0: Los 40.
1: Let him march again. 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
3: Me not working hard. 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Or better yet, go to Times Square, take a picture of me with a Kodak. Took my life from negative to positive, I just want y'all to know that. 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

0: like one specific human trait like a woman could have? What would you like in a woman?
1: Kind and Latino.
2: Estás escuchando. Los 40.

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And I can feel the things I don't normally feel. 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It's like I'm looking